0: 'cause Mama tried.
1: 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Here's Joe D. on Honky Tonkin'. Well,

0: Tony Messina on Honky Tonkin' with Big D and Bubba. And I'm all right.
1: You're not all right. Laura McKenna wrote Humble and Kind. She said that the song was written for her husband and their 5 kids. It's kind of a list of all the things that she wanted to make sure that she told them. And it's a pretty good one. Done by Tim McGraw. A Mother's Day special on Honky Tonkin'.

0: Tracy Lawrence and Can't Break It to My Heart on Honky Tonkin' with Big D and Bubba.
1: Back in 1971, Coat of Many Colors was done by Dolly Parton. What's interesting is that the final verse, it's never been included on any of the recordings of the song, but it goes through and it says, nothing is as precious as my mama's memory and my coat of many colors that mama made for me. And there's the final verse is actually printed in the
0: in the liner notes.
1: Yeah, the gatefold.
0: But it wasn't on the.
1: It was never on there. But here it is. It's Dolly on a Mother's Day special on Honky Tonkin'.

0: Dude, what a great core memory of my life. Just hearing that song brings me right back to being a little kid, watching mom sew.
1: Yeah, right.
0: And she would have, like, not only would Coat of Many Colors was on, but, like, she would have, like, the record player going.
1: Oh, the
0: and
1: whole the sewing scene is thing, happening.
0: Her foot, gosh. You know, controlling the...
1: Yeah.
0: I'm like, I remember all that stuff. Thank you, Dolly, for that memory. More Mother's Day salutes coming up here on Honky Tonkin'.
2: Honky Tonkin' with Big D and Bubba. We'll be right back.
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0: The closer you get, it's Alabama. Originally done by Exile. Remember? Told us that story on the show.
1: Oh, yeah, that's right. I forgot about that.
0: Mother's Day special here on Honky Tonkin' with Big D and Bubba.
1: Speaking of mamas, Carrie Underwood and Mama's Song. It's a ballad singing to her mom, telling her, you know, let go and not to worry as the daughter moves out. I think we can all kind of relate to this. Enjoy it, Miss Carrie Underwood, Mother's Day special on Honky Tonkin'.

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It's Tim McGraw. John.

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1: It's tough out here.
2: 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Love this song. It was top five in 1988. It's Mama Knows on Honky Tonkin'.

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1: You are honky tonkin' with Big D and Bubba. Mom!

0: Yokemon Honky Tonkin with Big D and Bubba.
1: We're going to be playing a lot of Faith Hill this week because she's got a lot of mom songs. This one out in 1996. It was her fourth song off her second album, It Matters to Me. And an unusual and really cool way she did the video.

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1: 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She said it ended up being one of her favorite videos that she's made a lot. She said that was probably one of her favorites of all time.
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1: Well, our salute to moms continues, and this is one of the best.
2: We got some good ones lined up this hour, by the way.
1: Do we?
2: Yeah.
1: I'm better than this?
2: I'm not saying that.
1: Which one's your favorite, baby? So, Leanne Womack, I hope you dance. Of course, Mama's thoughts and feelings for all of us babies.
2: That's right.
1: And thank you, moms. We love you.

0: does this week. It's Honky Tonkin' with Big D and Bubba.
1: We know Blake Shelton is the big, partier guy. He's fun. He does all these great shows and songs. His first song that came out, his first single from his album, it's called The Baby back in 2002. Cool. The video's got... Yeah, it's singing in a room with all these blue screens and flashbacks of his life. Those are actually his pictures from him growing up and him and his family.
2: Oh, wow.
1: Yeah, pretty cool.
3: 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And here's my song, The Baby. My

0: If you cry, I cry. Yeah. So don't cry.
1: I'm not crying. Got something in my eye, though.
0: I told you not to.
2: All right. Happy Mother's Day to all the moms. And, you know, it's great to celebrate families and everything and just love. Angels Among Us. It's Alabama with Big D and Bubba on Honky Tonkin'.
3: I was walking home from school on a cold winter day. Took a shortcut through the woods, and I lost my way. 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But then a kind old man took my hand and led me home.

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1: Love this. I love country music, man. We have the best songs on planet Earth.
2: We are celebrating our moms this week, Mother's Day special, and somebody's hero, Miss Jamie O'Neill, back in 2005. It was the second song off of her album, Brave. Peaked at number 3, and a really good story. We'll tell you about that next.

0: Happy Mother's Day to all the moms.
1: Yeah, man. Jamie O'Neill saying that she was talking to her co-writers and said, I really want to write about family. I want to really write about my little girl. And she said the thing for me was, when you have a baby, you start thinking about your own relationship with your mom and when you were little, how much you looked up to her. Then you move to, gosh, my baby looks up to me so much. I don't want to let her down. I want to be a hero to her. She said the song is a real tribute to all the women in her life. By the way, Jamie's daughter made a cameo in that music video.
2: 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Now, stay where you are. 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It's coming up.
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2: What are you even doing?
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2: 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Enjoy it. 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
1: Kelly Clarkson, her signature song, probably because of you and her and Reba. By the way, Kelly wrote this song when she was 16 years old.
0: Which coping, is wild.
1: Coping with emotional distress from her parents' divorce. And in 2007, her and Reba got together in a duet. It's a lead single on Reba's 24th studio album called Reba Duets. Here's Because of You.

0: Nothing Wrong with the Radio. It's Aaron Tippin on Honky Tonkin' with Big D and Bubba.
1: Tim and Faith. We've been playing a lot of Tim and Faith, it seems like. They came to us with this one back in 2014, co-written by one of our favorites, Jeffrey Steele.
0: Yeah.
1: Here's Meanwhile Back at Mama's. It's our special Mother's Day show. It's Honky Tonkin' with Big D and Bubba.

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0: the Keith I'm just talking about tonight on Honky Tonkin' with Big D and Bubba.
1: Did you ever hear the parody of Mama, He's Crazy?
0: The lazy one?
1: Yeah, Mama, She's Lazy.
0: Yes.
1: That actually went to number 39 on the charts.
0: What?
1: But it's no original. From the Judds in 1984, it's Mama, He's Crazy on Honky Tonkin'.

0: I grabbed that song and played it thinking, oh, it's a mama song.
1: Why? Yeah. I was like, sorry. I didn't know. I thought maybe it was a request.
0: Look, I'm human. Look, you want perfect? Go find AI. we're as human as it gets around here.
1: Hey, you probably thought Mama's Let Your Babies Grow Up to Be Cowboys was originally done by Willie. Not. It was done by Ed Bruce a year prior, and then the cover with Waylon and Willie, and actually a couple of years later, 1978.

0: definitely a better choice than the Garth. 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He's got his mama song too, your song and all that.
1: It's funny, the song is like nowadays it seems like with AI replacing lawyers and white collar jobs.
0: Oh yeah,
1: cowboys. 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
0: Yeah, that's AI proof.
1: Yeah, for sure.
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0: break, it's John Anderson on Honky Tonkin' with Big D and Bubba.
1: Well, we're celebrating moms, and a song from Trace back in 2008 called You're Gonna Miss This. Ashley Gourley co-wrote it. He said that he came up with it. He had some guys working out at the house, and his two kids are all in the way. They're like 2 and 4, running around the house, stealing the repairman's tools. And Gourley apologized. The repairman replied with, "Hey, don't worry about it. I got two babies, too." And they said, there's something to that. And then they moved that to You're Gonna Miss This. And here it is, Trace on Honky Tonkin'. She was.

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Before she knows it,

0: Trace Adkins, you're going to miss this on Honky Tonkin' Mother's Day Special. Yeah, I do.
1: You do what?
0: I do. I miss when they were little and it was crazy and all the chaos and stuff. I do.
1: Sometimes.
0: Sometimes.
1: It's nice that they're gone right now, but that's just me.

0: 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Can't do a Mother's Day special without playing this song from Martina McBride.
1: 2003, and In My Daughter's Eyes on Honky Tonkin'.

0: Tina McBride in my daughter's eyes on Honky Tonkin' with Big D and Bubba. Loving on mamas.
1: She's a she's such a good mom. She her and her husband have over the years they've ups and downs. The music industry, it is what it is. But one thing remains: they have always been so loyal to their family and their kids, and they do a lot for a lot of other artists that are coming to Nashville to try and make it. Because they did it. They had to go through all the struggles with it. So I'm just big fans of the McBrides. There, I said my piece.
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1: Carrie Underwood wrote this a little loosely based on the fact that she's the youngest of a family of three daughters, ended up marrying a sports star, albeit in hockey. What's up, Mike? She's worked as a vet and a waitress in her pageants, Sigma, Sigma, Sigma sorority member.
2: Sigma, Sigma, Sigma!
1: All the activities depicted in the music video. It's Carrie Underwood, an all-American girl.

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1: We are honky.
0: Dang it. Hi, this is Kathy Matea, and you're listening to Honky Tonkin' with Big D and Bubba.
2: I walk into the kitchen. The silverware is gone. The furniture is missing. I guess.

0: We get the blues. Reba on Honky Tonkin'. Somebody asked us if we could play Love Without Any Men, George Strait, for Mother's Day. And I'm like, that's a father's song. We can't do that. But I think this works as a Mother's Day song.
1: Oh, yeah. Yeah, for sure.
0: Single of the year from 2008 at the CMA Awards. Mm-hmm. It's I Saw God Today, George Strait, with Big D and Bubba on Honky Tonkin'.
2: Just walked down the street to the coffee shop. Had to take a break.

0: I saw God today. It's
1: that George Strait. That is not the experience I had when my kids were born. I was like, oh my gosh. What? What is happening?
2: Slippery.
1: This is insane.
0: Yeah.
1: And then $300,000. They say that's what it is. $300,000 per kid.
0: Over the course of raising your kids?
1: Yep. Oh. Yep.
0: Oh.
1: Glad I don't have any more kids.
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1: This next song, it really, it's kind of its birthday because it was released back in 2020, just before Mother's Day. And a music video tribute to mothers everywhere, all the clips of Tim McGraw's fans and their moms.

0: Mama! 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Ma!
1: You are honky tonkin' with Big D and Bubba.
0: Mom! 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

0: Faith Hill and Peace of My Heart. Not originally Janis Joplin, as everybody assumes. Irma Franklin did it a year before Janis in 1967. Faith did her version in 1993, which reached number one and was also included in King of the Hill, which makes it pretty dang awesome.
1: We've had a really great Mother's Day special, and sometimes it can be hard on the holiday if you've, maybe you've lost a mom or a grandparent. We'll send this out to you. It's Vince. And go rest high on that mountain.

0: I really hate ending this tribute to the moms on such a down note, but you know, there's so many people who have lost their mothers.
1: Yeah, it's
0: important. And that song just touches some hearts. Man. And I just appreciate you guys letting us do this show today because, again, you know, loving on moms is something that we love to do and we should all do more often than we, you know, don't just do it once a year.
1: Yeah. Call your mom, get her some flowers, make her some food, and give her a big old hug.
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1: 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I love the 80s.
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0: 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We're the legendary 100.1 WLAY. We play country's greatest hits. 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
0: The guitars, the harmonies, the legends. 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

It was the perfect country and western song. I wrote him back a letter and I told him it was not the perfect country and western song because he hadn't said anything at all about mama or trains or trucks or prison or getting drunk. Well, he sat down and wrote another verse to the song and he sent it to me, and after reading it, I realized that my friend had written the perfect country and western song. And I felt obliged to include it on this album. The last verse goes like this here.

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1: 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I love the 80s.
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2: The Pyramid, yeah.
3: And he decided to, he tried to get a bass boat that was there. It was a used one, and instead it had a hole in it and the whole kind of thing. And he said, what would it take to walk out of here with that boat? And proceeded to start trying to work a deal with the guy behind the counter. And so finally they said, look, $4,200 this and that. He goes, well, how about this? How about I give you my wife $400 cash, a bag of frozen catfish, and we can close this deal. And the guys behind the counter thought he was kidding. He was not kidding. He was trying to get this boat going. So they're like, well, let me go talk to the manager and see what's going on. He said, well, hold on. He goes, pulls out a piece of paper.

0: and it's a printed document that says wife for boat transfer agreement. The guy had already planned the whole thing, and it was not something they were filming for social media.
1: I was about to ask.
0: It was not that at all. He had a built-in.
1: Just a redneck.
0: Yeah, he had a built-in 14-day return policy because customer satisfaction is a thing. A notarization by his cousin, who wasn't a notary, and under the best features, because he had a list of all the best features. His wife doesn't snore. She can clean a bass, and there was an as-is disclosure for condition. Anyway, they arrested him.
2: They did.
0: His wife was waiting out in the truck, oblivious, didn't know that she was up for trade.
1: I bet she had signs something was up with him, though, for sure.
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1: So I've decided what my TikTok is going to be. Everyone's like, oh, D, you should start up a cooking channel. You should do something with cooking. No. Mine is going to be, I'm going to put a GoPro on my head and walk into my dad's house. That is it. My stepmom is almost completely deaf. I walk in yesterday. She's in the bedroom watching something at, I don't think the volume could go any higher. It's like you just keep going up until you can't go anymore.
2: Quite familiar with that.
1: And he's in the other room, and he can't hear. I walk in, and I don't know if she's like naked, so I'm like, go, hello. You know, you kind of, hello.
3: Announce yourself.
1: Yeah. And
2: I don't think old people go naked very often because they get cold.
1: And so she goes, what? She thinks it's dad. And dad goes, huh? And then and then she goes, what'd you say? He goes, what? And then I go, it's me. And she goes, huh? So now I'm like, okay, I'm just going to risk it. I'm just going to go into the room, her room, their room, and let them know, hey, it's me. I go in there. And I go,
2: National Geographic is happening in front of you.
1: I said, walk in. She's laying on the bed. And I walk in. I go, see what's me. And she goes, oh, my God. Scared her so bad. And then I walk into dad. And I go, hey, it's me. And he goes, oh, my God. It is the greatest comedy because they can't hear. And their door is always unlocked to live in the country. Yeah. So I could just imagine if you were at your house and at any time someone could come up behind you and go,
2: dude,
1: it's the funniest thing ever.
2: You can't do that to your dad. You could do it to her, though.
1: That's the best.
2: What was the thing one time whenever you took a picture of your dad?
1: I walk in, they can't hear, and I can look around the corner. I can see dad sitting in his chair, his lift chair, watching, Jimmy Swaggart or whatever. And I just texted him. I said, hi. And he texts, he picks his phone up, he goes, well, hello. And then I take a picture of him and I send it to him. And he looks at the picture on his phone.
2: Now it's him from like a
1: back
2: a side angle.
1: Yeah. He looks down the hallway the wrong way. So then I zoom in on his ear and I said, he was so confused. And then I come out, he goes, oh!

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1: Oh, my God!
2: Real stories. Real life.
3: There's nothing really clever about it. It's just life, you know, laid right out on the plate for you.
2: Real country.
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0: We're 100.1 WLAY.
1: So what is it? What's this video? What do you want?
2: All right, so I saw this thing. They were doing a big electronics thing, and they debuted. The guy who invented Roombas has gone into the robotics world, like, even more so. Because what is everybody trying to do? Humanoid robots. Everybody's trying to get the ones that'll do all your dishes and all that kind of stuff. No, this guy is like, you know what? I'll let everybody else fight over that market share. What I'm going to do, Colin Engel is the guy's name. He said, what I'm going to do is I'm going to create a pet, which is what I've been saying for the longest time. I wanted a robo dog. Carson, I want you to watch this. It's not a dog. It's kind of a bear. It's a little podcast thing that I have.
3: Okay. It's going to be acquired by Amazon. That collapsed.
2: I'll show this to you.
3: It's not going to clean your floors. It's not going to do your chores. It will greet you when you get home. It'll follow you in the kitchen while you cook. It'll nudge you off the couch.
4: Yeah, I'm still looking at some bald
3: long.
4: Guy.
1: Well, you really set this up good.
3: Familiar.
5: Yeah. Well. Place in your life, in your routines. In the small moments that make up a day.
4: It's AI generated.
5: Learning and anticipating when you want support.
4: This is
5: not AI. Or simply company.
2: This is not AI.
4: Are we
5: and
4: sure?
5: Over years, the relationship deepens.
2: Okay.
5: You care for it.
4: I'm not buying this.
1: You guys, you
5: and
1: have
5: it
1: to,
5: cares for you.
1: You guys have to explain what it looks
2: like. All right, so what it looks like is, it looks like a robot bear. It looks like a stuffed animal.
4: It looks like kind of a lamb.
2: It kind of looks like a lamb bear. It's a lamb bear is what it is. And it looks like it's AI generated, but they swear, they said there is zero AI used. That's the actual working prototype. And what it's going to do is it's going to be a dog that you don't have to feed. Not a dog, but a pet that you don't have to feed. You don't have to walk. You don't have to do whatever. It's going to be designed mainly for elderly people to give them some company. But without all the responsibility of
1: furry?
2: Having a pet.
1: What's it look like?
2: It is furry, and it has touch-sensitive fur. That
4: can I unzip it and throw it in the wash?
2: That I don't know. But it's also for people like me who have
1: Does it have glands that have to be expressed at all?
2: No.
4: Is this like a Tamagotchi?
2: It's kind of like a Tamagotchi, except
4: I had
2: it's
4: to
2: in
4: feed
2: the
4: that
2: real
4: thing.
2: World.
1: I broke my egg in high school. I don't think this is for me.
6: It's more like a Furby.
2: It looks like a giant Furby lamb bear. Mm. It's called a familiar. And yes,
4: a
2: I'm
4: familiar. A familiar. Oh, wait, this got very witchy.
2: It's a familiar, you know, because
4: yeah,
2: it's very
4: I know, like a black cat that turns into things when the clock strikes midnight.
1: How much is this?
2: Is that a thing? It doesn't. They don't. They didn't.
4: No,
2: say.
4: There's no
2: but,
4: price.
2: But
4: because it's not real.
1: If you
4: it's
1: have
4: AI.
1: To
2: this
1: ask.
2: Is the this is the Roomba guy. He's got a great
4: Ooh,
2: track record.
4: We also trusted the Dyson guy to give us a fan, which.

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1: On the road again, country road.
0: And gave the country a voice.
2: This is WLAY, in the heart of a hit recording capital of the world. The station that believes in family, faith, flag, and country's greatest hits. 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

0: The legendary 100.1 WLAY.
1: So Garrett's been looking for his dad's dad for a while. How's the search, man?
2: Well, so my dad never knew his dad. He knows that he was a soldier in Vietnam in or around 1964. But I finally did the
1: whole... Vietnamese.
2: He's Vietnamese, yeah. Half Vietnamese. Which I actually found out that I'm Vietnamese and Chinese.
1: Fun fact. Wow, really?
2: So, yeah, fun fact. Anyway.
1: Fun fact.
3: All the pieces of Garrett are adding up.
2: So I finally did the ancestry DNA test, and I found his dad.
4: Wait, what?
2: And he died. He was born in 1930 and died in 1966. Oh. So I think he was a war casualty because he was discharged from the military April 1st, 1966, and died 28 days later in America. So I guess they brought him back, and maybe he succumbed to his injuries or something. I'm still working on that.
4: Yeah, there's a lot of story there that you got to find out.
2: But I found pictures of him. He doesn't really look like my dad, but I know that my dad was blonde when he was a kid, and they had to cover his head in Vietnam because that was kind of frowned upon at the time.
1: Oh, wow.
2: So it adds up, and it's kind of crazy. And I told him last night, and I think that he was a little in shock because I don't think he knew how to react. So it's still kind of setting in for him, but it's crazy.
3: Now, is there other family trace?
4: That's where I was going.
2: He has like 13 brothers and sisters, so I'm sure my dad has probably cousins. Dozens and dozens of cousins. But I'm going to reach out to some of the half-siblings I found. I think most of them are dead, but I'm going to try because it says that one of them was active on Ancestry like last month.
1: Oh, wow. Probably doing the same thing you're doing.
2: Yeah, maybe. And I'm reluctant because I don't want to throw like a live grenade into someone's family lore because I don't think they necessarily knew that my dad was a thing.
4: As somebody who has stepped into this before, I had a really good reception with the first cousin. However, I'm still a secret to the rest of the family.
1: I didn't know that.
4: Yeah, wow. Like the aunts and uncles and all that I have, they don't know I exist.
2: I'm thinking since he died in 1966, it's probably enough time has passed that I can kind of do that, but I don't know. We'll see how it plays out. I don't know if I'll ever meet anyone, but it's just interesting to know where I came from.
4: Where is the closest sibling?
2: Don't know. It's private information, so I'm going to have to message them and find that out from them directly.
4: Dude, that's exciting. And I know you, I mean, obviously you put a lot into this. You went and, you know, gave the swab and everything. So that's cool.
2: Spit in a tube, yeah.
4: Yeah.
0: We're 100.1 WLAY.

0: WLAY.
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1: What happened to that teacher? You're mentioning, I heard it.
2: Yeah, there was a teacher in Miami who was arrested for putting tape over a student's mouth.
1: Jeez.
2: Because the student was laughing. Oh, really? You say, dude, that happened to me.
1: Okay, well, a lot of things happened back in the day. We don't do it now.
2: I know, but I was like, wow.
1: Dude, if someone put tape over your kid's mouth, you would go and rip their arms off.
2: I would have.
1: Are you kidding me? Just because it happened to you doesn't mean it's okay.
2: By the way, it didn't work. I mean, I still don't shut up.
1: The worst, honestly, man, was did you ever have to put your nose
2: up against the corner?
1: Yeah, on a piece of tape. I never understood a piece of tape. They put the tape, and I was always taller than all their kids, so I had to kind of dip my head down.
2: Yeah.
1: And gave me a headache.
2: We had this one little corner outside. They would make you go kneel against the wall and put your nose against the wall. Well, the problem is it was rocks. It was like shells beneath your knees.
1: I know, man. It's easy to get into the trying to outdo each other, how bad we were raised. But, man, it was tough.
2: It was different back
1: in
2: the day.
1: It was different days.
2: All you kids now, you know, all these young kids going, oh, I wish I was raised in the 80s and 90s. You can't handle getting your mouth taped.
1: No. Yeah, you're not going to get any more screen time.
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0: Good Monday morning. I'm Jeff Rowland at the Shoals Insider News Desk. Here's what's trending this hour in Shoals area news. A single vehicle crash that occurred Friday afternoon after 2 p.m. has claimed the life of an Anderson woman. According to Alabama State Troopers, 72-year-old Nadine Higgs was fatally injured when the Chevrolet Geo Tracker she was driving left the roadway, struck a mailbox, and then struck an embankment. Troopers say the vehicle then overturned before striking a tree. Higgs was ejected and was pronounced deceased at the scene by the Lauderdale County Coroner's Office. The crash occurred on Lauderdale County Road 95 near County Road 26, approximately 4 miles north of Rogersville. Alabama State Troopers continue to investigate the crash. Authorities in Moulton are pursuing criminal charges against Garrett Nix following a devastating crash at the intersection of 157 and Highway 24 that claimed the lives of a mother and her three children back on April 11th. Authorities say that Nix allegedly ran a red light while driving a pickup truck eastbound on Highway 24. The truck collided with a vehicle driven by Ashley Haygood. Court records also show that on May the 6th, a lawsuit was filed in Lawrence County Circuit Court by the victim's family, alleging negligence and wrongful death in connection to the fatal crash. You're up to date. That's what's trending this hour in Shoals Area News. I'm Jeff Rowland at the Shoals Insider News Desk, your news authority.
1: For Yellowhammer News, I'm Elizabeth Kramer. A man convicted of kidnapping and murdering Anaya Blanchard has been sentenced. 36-year-old Abraham Yazid will be spending the rest of his life behind bars after being found guilty of murder and felony murder of 19-year-old Anaya Blanchard. WSFA reports the defense has 42 days to appeal the sentence. Yazid would be eligible for parole. The Alabama Conservation Advisory Board has met for the final time this year. Several changes have been approved for Alabama turkey season. For the 2027 season, turkey hunting will move earlier by 5 days, beginning on March 20th, running through May the 3rd. For most of the state, restrictions on the use of turkey decoys have been removed, and the color fluorescent pink has been approved as an acceptable hunter safety color. The Alabama Law Enforcement Agency's Driver License Division has been recognized for excellence in customer convenience. The division was noted for its modernized scheduling and lobby management system. To reduce wait times and streamline services, Aaliyah notes that an automated platform was launched in February of 2025, which has improved efficiency at driver license exam offices statewide. A new ranking has placed Central Alabama Water last among water utilities in customer satisfaction. J.D. Power customer satisfaction surveys have scored the former Birmingham Water Works Board at 416 out of 1,000 points. WBRC reports the utility placed last in the South Midsize category in the U.S. Water Utility Residential Customer Satisfaction Survey. Leaders say that they are working every day to increase the score and are aiming to place first in the list in coming years. I'm Elizabeth Kramer. 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
1: Hello, planet Earth. I'm your announcer, David Angel. It's time to turn them up and wake up the world. 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

0: the people back on earth. In the beginning, God created the heaven and the earth. And God said, let there be light. And there was light. And God bless all of you on the good earth.
1: It worked. That's your invoice. It's over stating.
2: Roger.
1: 73 miles down road, 22 and 25.

0: goodness, I did not sleep well at all last night.
1: Yeah, but you still got that water bed?
0: I don't have a water bed.
1: So there's an Airbnb where you could, it's like set in the like 80s and 90s kind of. Like,
0: oh, the whole thing is themed?
1: The theme, and they have it's a water bed, and they have like all the appliances of the old school.
0: Video game cabinets and.
1: Yeah, VHS.
0: Oh, yeah, see, that's kind of cool.
2: I would love to do that except the waterbed part.
1: Yeah, that's a good point.
0: Yeah.
1: Futons, golly. Remember futons? Yikes.
0: I love my futons.
2: That and a pompazon chair.
1: Oh, yeah.
2: Things that would slide.
0: Yes.
2: They'd send you flying.
0: It's a pompazon.
1: Wicker everywhere.
2: Everywhere. Yeah,
0: I had a wicker pompazon.
1: Yep.
0: Oh, man. Oh, great. Anyway, so let's go ahead and dive into it. We got a fun day. Of course, if anything great happened to you on your Mother's Day, we'd love to hear about that. We could talk UFOs. We could do all kinds of stuff. So we're diving in.
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0: tweet.
1: All the alien talk. Matt helping us out. Matt says, what did the alien say to the garden? Take me to your weeder.
2: Emily says, my dad just finished making a model of Mount Everest, and I asked him if it was to scale. He said, no, it's to look at.
1: Amanda says, when I was young, I was poor, but after years of hard work, I'm no longer young.
2: Aww. My favorite tweet from Paul comes in with, I got gas today for $1.57. It was at Taco Bell.
1: All right. 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
5: From the Wave 31 Storm Tracker Weather Center, I'm meteorologist Amber Kulik. Temperatures this morning to start you out on this Monday in the 60s. A cold front pushing through the area this morning will bring in a north wind 5 to 10 miles per hour with gusts as high as 20 heading into the afternoon hours today, keeping us slightly cooler as well. Afternoon highs only warming into the middle to upper 70s with mostly sunny skies. I'm Wave 31 meteorologist Amber Kulik.
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1: What's shaking, Bubba?
2: I just want to bring it up again. The UFO thing that came out on Friday. I know Carson was all over it.
1: No, she's all over it. She loves it.
2: All over it. She's like, tell me more.
3: Y'all, I saw the trailer for Disclosure Day.
1: Yeah.
3: What a coincidence. And my friend goes, man, I think I'd like to see that. And you guys infiltrated my brain. I go, they're just getting us ready.
1: That's right.
3: They're just getting us acclimated.
1: Right. I'm so proud of you.
2: It's so interesting. Okay, so you've had Obama on a podcast recently say that aliens are real. Trump then put out these documents. And, I mean, there's new stuff, but it's also a lot of old stuff. Like, it's mainly, like, the big things are, like, you know, the Apollo 17 picture with the three different dots in the triangle formation.
1: Seen it.
2: That's obviously, but yeah, it's again, it's something we've seen.
3: Wait, but don't you guys believe we didn't land on the moon?
4: Thank you.
1: I don't know anymore. I couldn't tell you.
3: So hold on.

0: trying to be. I'm trying to be. No, I'm trying to be a good American.
1: So I was watching the Artemis. I was watching this Artemis stuff the other day, and I'm like, okay, that's beautiful. These are great pictures. So are we there? I don't. It's terrible.
0: I hear that there's more crazy stuff coming out in the next few weeks, and this is just kind of the beginning.
1: Well, why
0: what am I falling for? I'm falling for it again.
1: Why would you not lead with the crazy?
0: Right.
1: I mean, we all know, because what happens is you lull us into this. There's that one depiction of that the bronze craft, just like this flash of light. So what they do is they took a picture of a field, and then they show like a flash of light with this tic-tac popping out of it, and they're like, oh, it appeared out of this light, and then it disappeared.
0: I don't know.
2: What do you expect? What do you want there to be disclosed?
1: I just want them to tell us the truth and go, look, here's
2: what is that? What does that mean?
1: I want them to go, here's the lizard people, here's what's going on, the Anunnaki and all this stuff.
3: Okay,
1: I want to know
3: all
1: that.
3: We went from aliens to a whole lot of gibberish. People. And
0: see, that's what you asked them.
3: Yeah, you're right. We asked for.
0: I told Bob, right. I said, no one's going to care. People just care about gas prices and
3: groceries.
0: Potatoes are too expensive. Potatoes are up 600%.
3: Yep.
1: What?
0: So, yeah. Yep. So it's that. That's what we're worried about. And whatever's been. Yeah.
3: Are the aliens reducing my gas bill?
1: Yeah.
3: Because now I'm in.
0: I'll take some zero energy
1: than us. Yeah. I want zero energy.
2: I will gladly take them as my overlord if I can get lower gas prices.
0: I just want potatoes.
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2: Bubba, has Carson told you about her fancy date she's going to have?
1: No.
2: Oh, yeah. Go ahead.
3: All right. First date with a guy. He is taking me to a private room. A friend of his and I guess a few other people.
2: I hope this isn't a restaurant. Not just a private room.
3: Oh, yeah. Ooh, yeah. No, he did give me the name of the restaurant. They're flying in a sushi master and a 250-pound tuna will be there. And this sushi master is going to serve up tuna sushi?
1: Wait, this guy is flying in a sushi master to make
3: sushi? I think his friend is, but yeah, but he's a part of it. He was invited, and then he said, would you like to go to this with me? And it would be our first date.
2: What the heck?
3: Right.
1: Okay, is this guy loaded?
3: I don't know. It feels very fancy. I feel very out of place.
2: What are you going to wear?
3: On my day, well, that I have covered because I'm going to go to the thrift store later today and I'm going to do a little thrifting. And I don't know. Do I wear a skirt? Do I wear heels?
4: If you know the name of the restaurant, have you looked like on their Instagram to see like what the dress code is and all that?
3: I didn't do that. I probably should.
4: It's a smart thing to do because I've started doing that where you go and you go to Instagram and you go, okay, this is how people dress over there.
3: Okay,
4: all right.
3: Yeah,
2: so you're going to have this fish just opened up and right there in front of you?
3: Yeah, I guess. That's a little awkward.
4: Oh, no,
3: for
4: it's
3: me,
4: awesome.
3: But,
2: I'm not a fan of that.
3: Yeah,
1: well, no,
3: I don't
1: think
3: love
1: about
3: it.
1: The stuff we had with Kenny that time. That was fresh. Like, literally, it was in the water just minutes before and it was amazing.
2: Yeah, but she's saying the fish is going to be.
3: Just there?
2: There. And they're taking it off the fish and then giving it to you right there.
3: Oh, then maybe gross. I don't want
1: this. It's like doing a pig roast.
2: Gross. I didn't like that either, man.
4: Oh, see, I like that.
2: Gross. I don't like it. I don't like doing a pig roast.
4: Dude.
2: And then you just reach in with tongs and pull them.
1: When I was a kid, we used to do it with shark. We would have shark sushi, you know, and just straight on the beach.
2: Well, good for you.
1: But, it's good. I'm just saying it's really good.
2: I can't get my head out of the fact that it just came from. I know. I'm eating the body of an animal. I got it. But I don't need to see the body. It's a thing.
3: Yeah. And I don't eat much meat. So even that, this is really out of my zone. But I already said yes. And
2: I'm excited.
1: Does he look rich?
3: We met two weeks ago. I don't even remember what he looks like anymore. I face blindness.
1: So I have really good news. The girl that I'm seeing is a private investigator.
2: Oh.
1: We could look into this dude.
2: Yes.
3: I mean, the guy's taking me out to a private. He probably should be looking into me. Yeah, I'm not this caliber.
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0: 10-year-old girl was sexually molested in Florence, Maurice McCaney came to the rescue, or the child molester. Instead of defending the abused girl, McCaney got the rape charges dropped. Instead of life in prison, Maurice McCaney secured the predator a sweetheart deal. Maurice McCaney calls himself a conservative, but he defends child molesters, not conservatives. If Maurice McCaney can't even defend the most vulnerable among us, he can't represent us. Vote no on Maurice McCaney. Paid for by friends of Philip Pettis, 771 County Road 144, Killen, Alabama, 35645.
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1: Hey, this part of the show is brought to you by NHTSA. You know, when you're in your car and your phone lights up, maybe get a notification or whatever, and you turn, you look. As soon as you look at that phone, man, and not the road, you're driving distracted.
2: What is it like? It takes 1 second to go a couple hundred yards or something crazy like that? It's nuts. That split second can change everything. Reaction time, safety, yours, someone else's. So if you get pulled over, that ticket's a reminder of your mistake. Put the phone away or pay. And again, this part of the show is brought to you by NHTSA.
3: What's up, guys?
1: Hey, man. What's happening?
3: So I'm in a debate, and I was calling to get your guys' opinion since you guys were talking about Mother's Day.
1: Okay.
3: Okay, so I got a 9-year-old son. He's handicapped. He's got a mind of a 6-year-old, okay?
1: Okay.
3: And I got custody of him, me and my fiance.

0: okay? And his mom, he went to his mom's for like 3 hours for Mother's Day because she didn't want him. And his mother told my son that he wasn't allowed to buy my girlfriend anything for Mother's Day, and because he calls my girlfriend, fiance, mom, and she's like more like of a mother than his real mom. What do you guys take on that?
1: We're getting half of the story because you don't like her. So.
2: Yeah, I'm telling you right now, it's early. First of all, you should never have your kid call someone that you aren't married to mom. And I think you jumped the gun on that one. But
0: it's not that I told him to. He started doing it. And since his mind is like not a 9-year-old and going through counseling, his counselor told me, don't correct him no more. If he wants to call her mom, he'll call her mom.
1: I would say just love on the kid, man. I mean, don't put him in the middle of all this. That's between you and your ex, man. That's, I don't know, it's just terrible. That's a bad situation, I guess, but.
0: Yeah.
1: Yeah.
0: I mean, it is what it is, and I don't talk to him in front of his – I don't talk to his mom in front of me or put his mom down. Good. You know, he loves her.
1: Good.
0: It is what it is.
2: Yeah, like Big D said, just be a great dad, and the mom thing will work itself out.
1: Mm-hmm. Yeah, it will, man. Hang in there, man. Hang in there, all right?
2: And, good luck.
0: All right.
1: Give that little guy a big hug from us, all right?
0: All right, we will.
1: All right, buddy.
0: All right, bye.
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3: O'Shira.
2: I got her a pillow.
1: A pillow? Oh. Please say, is that of your face?
2: Okay, so no, I wish. Or one of those ones with the little sequins on it where you can kind of do like this. They're green, or you do it like that. It's
4: they
2: red.
4: Are magic.
2: I could spend hours with those things. No, I got her a pillow. Okay, so they came to stay with me not too long ago, and they slept at my house, and I gave them my bed. The next morning, my mom was gushing, "What kind of magic pillow is this?" And I told her it's a purple pillow. Mm-hmm. And she was like, "What is it?" And I was like, she was like, "It didn't feel like memory foam. I'm like, "No, it's silicone. And it's like these little like egg crate looking, eggshell looking squares. I don't know. It's like it's really different than any pillow I've ever owned in my life. And I love it because it is firm, yet soft. Yet firm, yet soft, and it never gets hot because it's not, you know, material. It's silicone. It stays cool seemingly all night, and I think she noticed that too. So I had to buy her and dad one because my dad was like, "Well, I need one too." So for my Mother's Day gift, I got my mom and my dad these pillows. They're like $217 a piece.
1: Wow.
2: Yeah. I mean, they're not cheap.
1: Yeah.
2: But I mean, it is my parents, sure. And you know, you got to do stuff for
4: them.
2: You
4: spend a third of your life sleeping, so it's not the worst place to invest some money.
1: Yeah,
4: so good
1: for
4: you.
1: List is like the best things that you can, you know, investments in your life, and one of them was mattress or bed or whatever.
2: I agree. I think that's a big deal. I mean, I can't tell you how many nights I go whenever I sleep at, like, when I go visit family and I sleep on a bad mattress or bad pillows. I'm miserable. I wake up the next day and I'm at that age now. It hurts. I'm like, this is terrible. Mm-hmm. Your bed sucks. But you can't tell them their bed sucks. Like, there's one place I go and they've got one of those, it's a cheap memory foam type mattress. And it like slopes on the edges. So you want to fall off the bed. You have to stay in the middle. Ugh.
4: This is how they ensure you only stay a night or two.
1: That's right. Get you out of the way.
2: Uh-huh. Oh, I didn't realize that.
4: Life pro tip.
2: Anyway, if you want to check them out, I got mine. I got them on Amazon or Walmart. I forget which one I ordered them from. But it's just a purple pillow, and you'll love them. They're expensive, but your mom and dad will also appreciate it.
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2: Good Monday morning. I'm Jeff Rowland at the Shoals Insider News Desk. Here's what's trending this hour in Shoals area news. A single vehicle crash that occurred Friday afternoon after 2 p.m. has claimed the life of an Anderson woman. According to Alabama State Troopers, 72-year-old Nadine Higgs was fatally injured when the Chevrolet Geo Tracker she was driving left the roadway, struck a mailbox, and then struck an embankment. Troopers say the vehicle then overturned before striking a tree. Higgs was ejected and was pronounced deceased at the scene by the Lauderdale County Coroner's Office. The crash occurred on Lauderdale County Road 95 near County Road 26, approximately 4 miles north of Rogersville. Alabama State Troopers continue to investigate the crash. Authorities in Moulton are pursuing criminal charges against Garrett Nix following a devastating crash at the intersection of 157 and Highway 24 that claimed the lives of a mother and her three children back on April 11th. Authorities say that Nix allegedly ran a red light while driving a pickup truck eastbound on Highway 24. The truck collided with a vehicle driven by Ashley Haygood. Court records also show that on May the 6th, a lawsuit was filed in Lawrence County Circuit Court by the victim's family, alleging negligence and wrongful death in connection to the fatal crash. You're up to date. That's what's trending this hour in Shoals Area News. I'm Jeff Rowland at the Shoals Insider News Desk, your news authority.
3: From Yellowhammer News, good morning. I'm Scott Chambers. Alabama's redistricting fight is now squarely in the hands of the U.S. Supreme Court. After federal judges rejected the state's bid to use new congressional maps on Friday,

0: Attorney General Steve Marshall filed an emergency appeal asking justices to step in. Governor Kay Ivey has already signed special election bills, but the May 19th primary will proceed as planned regardless of the ruling. Montgomery is flying a new banner. The city council has officially retired the capital city's previous flag, which carried Confederate ties dating back generations, replacing it with a new design that officials say better reflects modern Montgomery. The change comes after years of public debate. A more positive experience for many at the DMV. Elizabeth Kramer reports.
1: The Alabama Law Enforcement Agency's Driver License Division has been recognized for excellence in customer convenience. The division was noted for its modernized scheduling and lobby management system to reduce wait times and streamline services. Aaliyah notes that an automated platform was launched in February of 2025, which has improved efficiency at driver license exam offices statewide. For Yellowhammer News, I'm Elizabeth Kramer.
0: Here's your pump check on this Monday. AAA reports the national average for regular gas sits at $4.52 a gallon. Statewide, Alabama drivers are averaging $4.07 a gallon for regular, well below the national mark. The cheapest place in Alabama to fill up is in Etowah County in northeast Alabama at $3.88 per gallon. I'm Scott Chambers. 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
3: From the Wave 31 Storm Tracker Weather Center, I'm meteorologist Amber Kulig. Temperatures this morning to start you out on this Monday in the 60s. A cold front pushing through the area this morning will bring in a north wind 5 to 10 miles per hour with gusts as high as 20 heading into the afternoon hours today. Keeping us slightly cooler as well. Afternoon highs only warming into the middle to upper 70s with mostly sunny skies. I'm Way 31 meteorologist Amber Kulig.
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1: So, Bubba, I was thinking about you all weekend. Did
2: you? Oh, thanks.
1: You're welcome. I couldn't help myself. Did you get your ex a Mother's Day present?
2: No.
1: Okay.
2: I sent her a happy Mother's Day text.
1: Oh, okay.
2: And I sent her a couple photos of the kids and her, like, whenever they were little.
1: Oh, well, that's good. I mean, that's basically
2: called
1: a gift.
2: It a day.
1: That's a gift. It's nice to be able to text that, I guess.
2: Yeah.
1: I was curious. Some people were like,
2: A lot of people were curious. I know I had a bunch of people like sliding into my DMs and stuff. What are you doing for your ex? I'm like, man, nothing. I was very nice.
1: You handled it well. Yeah, I did.
2: What was cool is I found these photos. Like, these are pictures I know she hasn't seen since they were babies.
1: Uh-huh.
2: So I thought it was cool to send those. And she's like, nice. Oh, my gosh. I'm like, yeah, I'll email you the masters because it was pictures of my laptop.
1: That's sweet of you. That's nice.
2: That's sweet.
1: I went to go text my stepmother. I have a Mother's Day, and I pulled up her name in my phone, and the last thing I put was Happy Mother's Day from a year ago. And there was never a reply back, so I was like, I'll just let it be.
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1: Luke Combs, congrats to him. He's a college graduate, kind of.
3: Yay! Go on, Luke Combs!
1: You don't graduate college and then you become a success and make money that you can give back to that university? They'll give you a degree.
2: Dude, I want a degree from somewhere.
1: So congrats to him. You know, Luke was one of our first, we were one of his first interviews he did.
2: Well, he was just a songwriter when we met him.
1: He was
2: not Luke Combs.
1: No, he wasn't. I mean, he was singing, but it wasn't like he's singing now.
2: Right.
1: Which live rewind do you have?
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1: Yeah.
2: And one of his favorite bands of all time is one of our favorites too. Talking about Brooks and Dunn, it's Luke Combs covering Brooks and Dunn live in our studio for a live rewind.
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2: From the Wave 31 Storm Tracker Weather Center, I'm meteorologist Amber Kulik. Temperatures this morning to start you out on this Monday in the 60s. A cold front pushing through the area this morning will bring in a north wind 5 to 10 miles per hour with gusts as high as 20 heading into the afternoon hours today, keeping us slightly cooler as well. Afternoon highs only warming into the middle to upper 70s with mostly sunny skies. I'm Way 31 meteorologist Amber Kulik. Joe.

0: meteorologist Amber Kulick.
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5: If you want to check out Carson online, she's a Carson on Air, Carson on Air for Instagram and whatever. But it's Carson with an E, by the way. What's up?
6: Good morning. I have a boy question for you.
5: Okay.
6: Do you guys buy stuff for each other?
5: No.
7: Nope.
6: Okay, not at all. I was thinking about this the other day.
5: Wait.
8: I have
5: what
8: bought
5: kind of
8: things
5: stuff
8: for Big D, though.
6: Just anything that you're out shopping or maybe you're scrolling online and you say, like, hey, I bet Bubba would like this, and you buy it without reaching out to him.
5: Yeah, no.
6: Okay,
5: no, Bubba, no, we don't. No, Bubba does.
8: Are you
5: going
8: to say that? I was going to say, you're going to say that as you're spinning your fidget spinner
5: yeah,
8: that I got you because I was thinking of you?
5: Yeah.
8: Because I knew?
5: Let me finish. I said, I don't do that, but you do. I'm literally saying that. Yes, you do that.
6: Yeah, I don't.
5: But he's an outlier. Like, most guys don't.
6: That's what I thought because I was shopping, and I found this four-pack of lip glosses. And I thought, oh, I bet my friend would like this. So I picked up a second. And I texted her, hey, I got these for you. Or I'll be out thrifting and I'll see a dress. I go, oh, I bet so-and-so would love this. And I just throw it in the cart.
5: Oh, wow. And, really?
6: But I'm not unusual. A lot of women I know, we do that for each other.
5: Well, women are better than guys, though.
6: Are we? I don't know. Or am I now?
5: And Bubba's got a little girl brain. He's kind of girly. He does. He does.
8: What are you talking about? I feel attacked.
5: He's just very caring. Like, he's just that way. And
6: I mean, he just said we were better and was saying you're emulating
9: that. He actually paid you a compliment.
6: Yeah. But I also sometimes worry because I'm like, oh, I thought you would love this. Am I just handing you something to throw out later? Because I didn't check
9: with
6: them.
9: Even if they do throw it out, you felt good about getting it.
6: Yeah, it's the thought that counts,
8: also,
6: I suppose.
8: And also, I think, you know, the bottom line is you wouldn't have got it if you didn't think that they would actually appreciate it.
6: Yeah. True.
8: So I don't think they're throwing it out because you know your friends.
6: Yeah.
8: You know that they're going to be like, oh, yeah, whew, thank you. This is very sweet of you. That was very nice.
5: I love that someone says, did that one guy say that he bought the other guy a fidget spinner? Yes, he did. I use it every day.
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1: This part of the show is brought to you by NHTSA. You know, when you're in your car and your phone lights up, maybe you get a notification or whatever, and you turn, you look. As soon as you look at that phone, man, and not the road, you're driving distracted.
2: What is it like? It takes 1 second to go a couple hundred yards or something crazy like that? It's nuts. That split second can change everything. Reaction time, safety, yours, someone else's. So if you get pulled over, that ticket's a reminder of your mistake. Put the phone away or pay. And again, this part of the show is brought to you by NHTSA.
1: So CMA Fest is coming up. Nashville's big event. And we always send Garrett out on Broadway to bring us the craziness.
2: Traditionally, we've sent him out with like Miss Tennessee.
1: Yeah,
2: and so he goes with a very beautiful person.
1: So I hear you want to change it up this year, bud?
3: Yeah, I feel like we don't utilize my twin brother enough.
1: I agree.
3: So I had him take a day off of work, and I told him we're going to go downtown. We're going to wear the exact same thing, and this is my idea.
1: Oh, boy.
3: You can't take bags and stuff into the bars. Mm-hmm. So I'm thinking one of us goes up to a stranger with a bag and says, hey, can you, I need to go run inside real quick and go find my friend or something. Can you hold my bag and I'll be back in like less than 5 minutes? They say, okay. Take the bag. And then they watch me walk in. 5 seconds later, my twin brother walks up from behind them and goes, oh, thank you so much. That was so helpful.
2: Yes, dude, I love that.
1: That is what I'm talking about.
4: Yes.
1: That is good content.
3: So we can pencil me in for that.
1: Yeah, and so
4: Garrett,
1: that's
4: write
1: being
4: it in
1: filmed.
4: Ink. That is that a good of an idea?
1: And then you film all of this, and then it gets posted.
3: Yep. I might need the company card to go buy some twin outfits or something.
5: I mean, mine still works.
1: Yeah, you got to be like some wearing the same fits. Stuff. What'd you say?
2: Twoutfits. They're twin outfits.
4: No.
3: I can't remember the last time he and I dressed up exactly the same to be twins.
4: Are you going
3: to
4: go full CMA Fest garb?
3: I might need to. Maybe just Big D and Bubba, like some Big D and Bubba shirts.
2: Like coveralls or overalls.
4: I don't hate that idea, though.
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1: when it gets picked up. Yeah, I love the twin idea. Really good. Well done. Well, can't wait for that. Get ready for CMA Fest.
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7: Your word is important. The following story is about holding true to your word. The Duke of Burgundy presided over the cabinet of France. A proposal was made. That proposal would garner important advantages for the country, but would

0: violate an existing treaty. Reasons were offered rationalizing the violation of the treaty while the Duke listened. Then he placed his hand on the original treaty agreement and said, "Gentlemen, we have a treaty." For the Duke of Burgundy, making a covenant and giving a word on something was very important. How seriously do you treat the giving of your word? Once you've committed, are you true to your vow? Do you follow through on your promise? I'm so glad we can trust God's word.
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2: You know how I know the economy is not great? Yesterday at church for Mother's Day, you know, in years past, all the moms get like a flower, a rose, or something like that. Usually, I mean, it's always been that. Yesterday, he gets on the podium and the stage. He says, "All right, well, happy Mother's Day to everyone. We still love our. Can we get some clapping? Everyone's clapping. Yay! And well, hey, as you're leaving, we have a gift for you, all the moms. We have a chocolate dip pretzel stick." I look at Kathy and I'm like, congratulations.
3: You don't even get a cake pop.
2: No.
3: You get a chocolate dip.
2: I swear to you, man. He knew. And he tries to sell it and he says, hand dipped. We have a hand dipped.
3: Somebody else touched it.
2: Chocolate.
3: And now you're gonna put it into your mouth.
2: Hand dipped chocolate pretzel stick.
3: Here you go, some germs,
2: just
3: mama.
2: Just a stick of a pretzel stick with some chocolate. Now, I will say that you had options. We had.
3: Did you have the white chocolate?
2: No. They had milk chocolate and I think dark chocolate. And it had a little ribbon on it or something. Like the it's in plastic. You know.
3: Oh, so they bought it, though.
2: Yeah.
3: Okay, I thought you meant they had somebody in the back room just dipping pretzel sticks out of a bag.
2: I'm pretty sure. I mean, that'll be next year. We'll have like a chocolate fountain, and you come by and just
3: stick your tongue under it.
2: Stick your finger under it, and as you're walking out, that'll be Happy Mother's Day.
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1: Good Monday morning. I'm Jeff Rowland at the Shoals Insider News Desk. Here's what's trending this hour in Shoals area news. A single vehicle crash that occurred Friday afternoon after 2 p.m. has claimed the life of an Anderson woman. According to Alabama State Troopers, 72-year-old Nadine Higgs was fatally injured when the Chevrolet Geo Tracker she was driving left the roadway, struck a mailbox, and then struck an embankment. Troopers say the vehicle then overturned before striking a tree. Higgs was ejected and was pronounced deceased at the scene by the Lauderdale County Coroner's Office. The crash occurred on Lauderdale County.

0: County Road 95 near County Road 26, approximately 4 miles north of Rogersville. Alabama State Troopers continue to investigate the crash. Authorities in Moulton are pursuing criminal charges against Garrett Nix following a devastating crash at the intersection of 157 and Highway 24 that claimed the lives of a mother and her three children back on April 11th. Authorities say that Nix allegedly ran a red light while driving a pickup truck eastbound on Highway 24. The truck collided with a vehicle driven by Ashley Haygood. Court records also show that on May the 6th, a lawsuit was filed in Lawrence County Circuit Court by the victim's family, alleging negligence and wrongful death in connection to the fatal crash. You're up to date. That's what's trending this hour in Shoals Area News. I'm Jeff Rowland at the Shoals Insider News Desk, your news authority.
1: From Yellowhammer News, good morning. I'm Scott Chambers. Severe storms and flooding inside the 63-year-old Alabama State House triggered alarms and forced an evacuation for lawmakers during last week's special session. The Alabama Senate quickly passed its redistricting bill, then adjourned before clearing the building. Officials say it underscores the urgent need for a new state capitol complex. Major investment in Northeast Alabama. Gadsden officials have broken ground on a brand new 29-acre athletic complex at the former West Meegan site. Mayor Craig Ford said the project is expected to generate $80 million in economic impact through new jobs, youth tournaments, and travel tourism. Construction is expected to be completed within 2 years. A new ranking has placed Central Alabama Water last among water utilities' customer satisfaction. Yellowhammer's Elizabeth Kramer reports.
2: J.D. Power customer satisfaction surveys have scored the former Birmingham Water Works board at 416 out of 1,000 points. WBRC reports the utility placed last in the South midsize category in the U.S. Water Utility Residential Customer Satisfaction Survey. Leaders say that they are working every day to increase the score and are aiming to place first in the list in the coming years. For Yellowhammer News, I'm Elizabeth Kramer.
1: Here's your statewide forecast on this Monday across Alabama. Expect patchy early morning fog, then mostly cloudy skies with isolated to widely scattered showers and thunderstorms, mainly across South Alabama. Highs today will reach the upper 70s to low 80s. I'm Scott Chambers. 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
3: From the Wave 31 Storm Tracker Weather Center, I'm meteorologist Amber Kulig. Temperatures this morning to start you out on this Monday in the 60s. A cold front pushing through the area this morning will bring in a north wind 5 to 10 miles per hour with gusts as high as 20 heading into the afternoon hours today, keeping us slightly cooler as well. Afternoon highs only warming into the middle to upper 70s with mostly sunny skies. I'm Wave 31 meteorologist Amber Kulig.
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3: What is it like? 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So if you get pulled over, that ticket's a reminder of your mistake. 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
1: So, Bubba, now that it's after Mother's Day, was it, you had a...
2: Yeah, I had something that we have to do. It's a kind of a tradition here. It's been a part of the our world for a long time.
1: But I don't know about it?
2: Yeah.
1: Okay,
2: yeah.
1: What
2: after
1: is it?
2: Mother's Day, we go into grad season.
1: Oh, yeah.
2: And you know what happens.
3: Oh, I could offer you only one tip for the future, sunscreen would be it. The long-term benefits of sunscreen has been proven by scientists, whereas the rest of my advice has no basis more reliable than my own meandering experience. 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Enjoy the power and beauty of your youth. Never mind. 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But trust me, in 20 years, you'll look back at photos of yourself and recall in a way you can't grasp now how much possibility lay before you and how fabulous you really looked. 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Do one thing every day that scares you. Sing. Don't be reckless with other people's hearts. Don't put up with people who are reckless with yours. Floss. Don't waste your time on jealousy. Sometimes you're ahead, sometimes you're behind. The race is long, and in the end, it's with yourself. Stretch. Get plenty of calcium. Be kind to your knees. 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Maybe you'll divorce at 40. 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You never know when they'll be gone for good. Be nice to your siblings, because the older you get, the more you need the people you knew when you were young. 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
5: From the Wave 31 Storm Tracker Weather Center, I'm meteorologist Amber Kulig. Temperatures this morning to start you out on this Monday in the 60s. A cold front pushing through the area this morning will bring in a north wind 5 to 10 miles per hour with gusts as high as 20 heading into the afternoon hours today, keeping us slightly cooler as well. Afternoon highs only warming into the middle to upper 70s with mostly sunny skies. I'm Way 31 meteorologist Amber Kulig.
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3: Well, I continue to honor our nurses. Nurses Week will continue a few more days. It actually ends on, I can't tell you because it's going to be one of my questions.
4: Oh, okay. All right.
3: You guys want to play a nurse trivia? Of course you
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3: do.
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3: Well, which nursing leader is known as the lady with the lamp?
5: Florence Nightingale.
3: Yeah, it ends on her birthday.
5: Her birthday, yes. Yeah.
3: What is the fifth vital sign?
4: Not dead yet.
5: Pupils?
3: Pain.
5: Oh.
3: Pain okay. is the fifth vital sign. You know what? I'm not good at this. What does hypotension refer to?
4: It's whenever you're overly or not. I don't know.
3: You're good at this. It's low blood pressure.
4: Oh.
3: What is the normal adult heart rate range?
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3: 60 to 100.
5: Oh.
3: 100 seems kind of high.
5: It seems high, right?
3: What was the original inspiration for the nursing cap?
4: It was the sailor
5: a nun's
4: cap.
5: Habit.
3: Yeah, it was modeled after a nun's habit designed to keep hair in place, maintain a professional. Where was the first known nursing school?
5: Vienna.
3: India. And it was only for men.
5: Oh.
3: Only men could be nurses.
4: They had to wear those little caps?
3: I think that changed across the time.
4: Oh.
3: This is crazy. What do you guys think the average miles a hospital nurse walks in a 12-hour shift?
5: Oh,
4: this a lot is, of back and forth.
3: Yeah, ooh. It's a hospital, so it's a lot more. But
4: I'm gonna say,
3: in a 12-hour shift, quite a bit.
4: I'm gonna say 10 and I'm gonna say 8.5 miles.
5: You're 6.
3: Five.
4: Still a lot.
3: That's a lot. That's a lot, man. That's why you get those nurses' shoes. They're the best. Those Skechers.

0: And finally, what's the name of the tool used by nurses to detect heart and lung sounds?
1: A sphygmomanometer.
0: What'd you call it, Beth?
1: A sphygmomanometer.
0: What's that?
2: Is that a word?
1: No, just it's a stethoscope. Yes, go ahead.
0: Oh God, are you trying to be?
2: Oh, no,
0: I was a fireman.
1: No, I was actually.
0: You guys need. I
1: had the wrong thing.
2: We run in where you run out.
0: The devil's afraid of us.
1: They're not the same thing.
0: My dad's cooler than your dad. Well, anyway, happy Nurses Week.
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2: If you're new to the show, wanted to introduce ourselves and kind of go around the room. The voice you're hearing, this is Big D, and I'm big. Bigger than I should be, and my first name is Derek, and so that's how you get the D. That's probably the most asked question I get. Why they call you Big D? I'm like, seriously, I'm the largest person you've seen all week.
3: They're 5 foot two, and they walk up to you, and they're like, why do they call you Big D? As they're craning their neck.
2: So been married for 15,000 years. I've got two kids, two boys, and I cook. I smoke meat, and I like to cook. That's me.
3: You're very good in the
4: really
3: kitchen.
4: Good.
3: Or the grill.
2: Carson, you're next.
5: I'm Carson. I am single, and if I'm not here, I'm probably at a concert or the thrift store.
2: And you also sell vintage t-shirts.
5: Yeah, because I'm at the thrift store so much that I don't have enough room in my closet, so please help me out and clear space.
2: Baba.
3: Where do you want me to start?
6: I'm that guy.
3: I don't need to say anything
7: else.
3: That
7: was on brand.
2: Bubba's divorced. He's got three kids, and he's awesome.
3: I'm on cup number 8 of coffee.
2: He drinks a lot of coffee. And former volunteer fireman. I always like to say that's a pretty impressive thing. Schaefer, you're up.
8: I am up. Good morning. I'm the quality control coach of the show. I like sports, and I also like irritating Garrett, who you're going to hear from next, every morning.
2: Garrett.
9: Hi, I'm the resident Gen Z voice in your head. I have a twin brother. I'm an artist, painter, and I do all the social media and stuff, and Schaefer does not annoy me.
8: Aww.
9: I actually like Schaefer.
8: Thank you.
5: Oh, and good luck trying to find a picture of Garrett.

0: He keeps blurring himself on our social media.
1: Yeah, man, we've got to fix this.
2: He's like the most good-looking guy, right on the block.
0: Well, yeah, out of the five of us, he's the best-looking.
3: We have a hot
0: he keeps
3: person,
0: himself covered.
3: And they're hiding.
0: Seriously.
2: You can find us and see pictures and all that stuff. We got a lot of stuff. 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
1: Did you go fishing this weekend?
2: I did. What? Oh yeah, I caught. I wasn't just fishing; I was catching. Big difference. But I was also an idiot.
3: What a flex!
4: Wow.
2: I was also an idiot though, because I see these people. They're taking their like sunset photos, you know, and as a cute little couple, and I'm like, I'm gonna get them. So they're kind of like a little off to the side from where I was fishing, but they wanted to get the sunset with the water and everything. So I'm like, oh. So I kept scooting over, and I kept trying to crash their photo, like doing like a photo bomb. And they kept moving, and finally they moved around to the other side. So, of course, I keep moving too. Dude, I was just playing around.
1: That's the worst.
2: They got angry because.
1: Oh wow, guess.
4: Well, you were actively being a goof.
1: How long was this going on?
2: I was having fun. You're photo bombing.
1: You're not a victim.
4: Yeah, thank you.
2: Well,
4: you're the perpetrator.
2: I didn't realize. Finally, they
4: you're taking you to jail.
2: So the photographer comes up and goes, "Hey, can I ask a favor?" I was like, "What? Can you please not crash these shots or whatever?" I was like, "Oh, well, I've played dumb, you know." Oh,
4: I didn't realize. First, there was a full-on photographer.
2: Yeah, I thought it was just like one of their friends.
4: Did they fine you? I think you owe them money.
2: It was their engagement.
4: Oh my gosh!
3: They took your fish.
4: You are the worst.
2: I know. I'm like,
4: oh my god.
2: I thought I was being funny and silly, and I'm sorry.
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0: have bubbles? Did it bug you? The bad CGI?
1: No. Maybe you're fussier than I am. I was just excited to hear Michael music.
0: Well, no, that's what I said. I enjoyed the movie. I just didn't think it was great.
1: The dude's hair wasn't great. But it was, I don't know, it was a celebration of Michael Jackson. I'm not mad at it. I'm mad at the woman next to me who can't just use a lozenge. Oh, my gosh, ma'am, here's some gum.
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2: Good Monday morning. I'm Jeff Rowland at the Shoals Insider News Desk. Here's what's trending this hour in Shoals area news. A single vehicle crash that occurred Friday afternoon after 2 p.m. has claimed the life of an Anderson woman. According to Alabama State Troopers, 72-year-old Nadine Higgs was fatally injured when the Chevrolet Geo Tracker she was driving left the roadway, struck a mailbox, and then struck an embankment. Troopers say the vehicle then overturned before striking a tree. Higgs was ejected and was pronounced deceased at the scene by the Lauderdale County Coroner's Office. The crash occurred on Lauderdale County Road.

0: 95 near County Road 26, approximately 4 miles north of Rogersville. Alabama State Troopers continue to investigate the crash. Authorities in Moulton are pursuing criminal charges against Garrett Nix following a devastating crash at the intersection of 157 and Highway 24 that claimed the lives of a mother and her three children back on April 11th. Authorities say that Nix allegedly ran a red light while driving a pickup truck eastbound on Highway 24. The truck collided with a vehicle driven by Ashley Haygood. Court records also show that on May the 6th, a lawsuit was filed in Lawrence County Circuit Court by the victim's family, alleging negligence and wrongful death in connection to the fatal crash. You're up to date. That's what's trending this hour in Shoals Area News. I'm Jeff Rowland at the Shoals Insider News Desk, your news authority.
1: From Yellowhammer News, good morning. I'm Scott Chambers. It's official. Birmingham Southern College has finalized the $126.5 million sale of its historic West Birmingham campus to the United States Coast Guard. The deal closed last week, and the site will be converted into a major training center, bringing thousands of active duty enlisted personnel and their families to the Magic City in the coming years. A powerful movement of remembrance in the Model City. Freedom Riders returned to Anniston over the weekend for the 65th anniversary commemoration of the 1961 attack on the Civil Rights Bus, drawing surviving riders, students, and dignitaries. Weekend events included a wreath-laying ceremony. A more positive experience for many at the Department of Motor Vehicles. Yellowhammer's Elizabeth Kramer reports.
2: The Alabama Law Enforcement Agency's Driver License Division has been recognized for excellence in customer convenience. The division was noted for its modernized scheduling and lobby management system to reduce wait times and streamline services. Aaliyah notes that an automated platform was launched in February of 2025, which has improved efficiency at driver license exam offices statewide. For Yellowhammer News, I'm Elizabeth Kramer.
1: Alabama Crimson Tide softball is the number one overall seed in the NCAA tournament. The Crimson Tide will host a regional in Tuscaloosa beginning Friday at Rhodes Stadium. They will welcome Southeastern Louisiana, Belmont, and USC Upstate. It marks Alabama's 21st consecutive regional appearance. I'm Scott Chambers. You are listening to Yellowhammer News.
3: From the Wave 31 Storm Tracker Weather Center, I'm meteorologist Amber Kulig. Temperatures this morning to start you out on this Monday in the 60s. A cold front pushing through the area this morning will bring in a north wind 5 to 10 miles per hour with gusts as high as 20 heading into the afternoon hours today, keeping us slightly cooler as well. Afternoon highs only warming into the middle to upper 70s with mostly sunny skies. I'm Way 31 meteorologist Amber Kulig.
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1: Man, how often do you guys take a bath at your house?
2: Never.
3: I literally don't have a bathtub.
1: Oh, yeah.
3: Which is great.
1: So
2: I do have my hot tub, which, I mean...
3: Well, that's just like a stew.
2: It's people soup.
3: Gross.
2: No, I just... I mean, if that counts, because that is like a bath.
1: It does count.
2: It's 100 and, you know, something degrees. I get in there and I just sit for hours. So that's a bath.
1: I'm thinking about... I don't do it either. So I got like a shower, and then there's like a wall, and then there's a bathtub.
2: Mm-hmm.
1: I'm thinking about taking the bathtub. Have you guys seen those things? They sell them, the infrared little things that go right in the place of a tub, so you can get rid of the tub and put that in. It's like wood, and it's got like a bench.
2: So it's like a sauna?
1: Yeah, it's like a little sauna.
2: Dude, that's awesome.
3: Oh, I like that idea way more than a tub.
2: If you never use your tub.
1: Yeah, never.
3: Yeah.
1: I tell you, you know what? Honestly, here's the last time I used my tub. I filled up with some water, and I thawed out two racks of ribs.
3: Oh, you are going to miss that convenience, though.
1: I mean, by the way, it's a genius technique because, you know, if you only thaw it out quick, you put it in water. It's thawed. I mean, it's wrapped up. You know, you just throw it in there. But, yeah, they sell them at, like, all over. I can wait and take Walmart
2: just,
1: does it.
2: You just take out the tub and drop that in like a kit?
1: Yes. Yeah. They have it to where it literally have it. It's made. The measurements are made to go right to replace it. That's what people are doing.
2: My shower, I've got the dueling like side by side shower heads. I'm like,
3: nice.
2: What? Really? You like that?
3: Heck yes, I do.
2: I'm like,
3: I love my dual shower heads.
2: Yeah, but yours face each other. Mine face the same direction.
3: Oh, they're coming out of the same place?
2: Yeah, they're coming out. They're like 3 feet apart or whatever.

0: It's like pointing in the same direction.
1: I thought you were being ensconced in warm water.
2: No.
1: No, you're just being shot at from two different directions.
2: Yes.
3: Well, I'll let you guys know. maybe we'll have a big party. We'll come over and we can all just get in the sauna together. Or not.
2: Or not.
3: I'll do the ribs, though.
4: Big D and Bubba continues in a moment on 100.1 WLAY-FM.

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1: Hey, Carson, you talk about you're really good about saving money and doing the couponing and that kind of stuff. And I hear you guys, I need you and Bob, are y'all both doing the app for the grocery store?
3: Yep. Oh, absolutely.
1: And so

0: how does that, okay, so how does that work? So there are things, items that I get like all the time, like it's bread, milk, mm-hmm. you know, that kind of, like staples, that kind of stuff, sure. vegetables and whatever. Do they have that kind of stuff?
1: Like, yes.
0: Really?
1: Yes.
2: So now it's not just
0: weird. It's usually, I always thought it was weird, like, you know, a detergent like I don't use.
3: Okay.
4: Yeah. A lot of the staple stuff, I've noticed at least, a lot of the staples don't seem to go on sale because they don't need to push those because they're staples.
2: However, no, they do, but you have to be not loyal to a brand. That it may be a specific type of bread is trying to entice you to give them a shot because you've been loyal to this other one for so many years.
0: I can't do that.
2: Really?
0: No, I can't do that.
2: Oh boy, I will.
4: Well, what can you do better? Are you more loyal there's so much, to because your bread okay, or
0: here's,
4: your bank?
0: Here's the deal, because the bread and my health, because bread is one of those things, they can hide a lot of weird stuff in it. And I get one that I'm like, okay, this doesn't have all the weird stuff in it.
2: Okay, how about, I'll give you a different example then. What about pasta sauce?
0: Okay, yeah.
2: Do you think maybe you could switch there because you might see a sale this week paired with a coupon for a sauce that normally you don't eat? Like I specifically like this one brand. However, if it's going to be $4.50 a jar mm-hmm. and this other one I can pick up for $2.50, I'm going to give that one a shot. We're going to see if I like it. And mm-hmm. That's the thing. If you're willing to maybe try, okay, bread's a non-negotiable for you, but
0: all
2: you can some guy, even milk. Check things like digital deals. It could be a 3-day deal. They put it on special.
0: So are you guys checking this like daily?
2: I check it twice a week.
4: I check it
2: when the coupons change over, when the sales change over. And then I will also check it on weekends because sometimes they're trying to get you to come in on the weekends. So they will offer discounts that may not be available the day before.
4: They do on my sodas. Mm-hmm.
0: And how much do you guys think are saving?
2: Would you like me to look at my spreadsheet?
0: Yeah, sure. Well, you have a spreadsheet?
4: While she's looking it up, I just want to show you. I have a coupon that just got to me mailed, and it's $10 off when you spend $100 or more in a single transaction.
2: Yep.
4: I just got that one in, also another $7 off. So that's $17 right there I've saved.
0: Wow.
4: And I haven't even spent the dime yet.
0: Yeah.
4: So I haven't even gone to the store and I've already saved money.
2: Already saving money.
0: Carson, what you got? How much?
2: I have currently saved this year 25.2% on my groceries.
0: All right.
2: So
0: that is awesome.
2: I would like it to be a little bit of a higher number, but sometimes, there's a certain brand of cheese sticks I eat that literally never go on sale. So I'm paying full price.
4: Well, you also got one quarter more, for your money.
0: Yeah. Well, trying to save some money and stuff out there. So some tips and tricks to help you out.
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6: From the Wave 31 Storm Tracker Weather Center, I'm meteorologist Amber Kulik. Temperatures this morning to start you out on this Monday in the 60s. A cold front pushing through the area this morning will bring in a north wind 5 to 10 miles per hour with gusts as high as 20 heading into the afternoon hours today, keeping us slightly cooler as well. Afternoon highs only warming into the middle to upper 70s with mostly sunny skies. I'm Wave 31 meteorologist Amber Kulik.
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0: Lemonade, I mistakenly sent my pastor a picture of my dinner while I was sitting watching TV as an omelet that I made. And I was like,
1: how long after you sent it did you catch it?
0: Pretty quick. My question was, but I'm going to send you a picture.
1: Okay.
0: But I just texted it. I'm going to do undo send.
1: Okay.
0: Are you still able to see it?
1: No, it just went away. It was a car and it just went away.
0: Is there a way that you could, so sometimes if you edit a text message, you can hit edit and see where people screwed up and they can't spell.
1: Yeah. No, now it just says Big D unsent a message.
0: So you can't see it at all.
1: But I saw.
0: Just for a second.
1: So if it was like something you didn't want somebody to see, there it is again.
0: All right. So how long is there a, can you guys undo a
1: not every, I think after a certain amount of time, like hurry up and try to unsend it again. That's a beautiful, 72 Corvette? Oh, it's gone.
0: Okay. Okay, well, that's good to know.
1: Whose car is that?
0: That's not mine.
1: Oh, it's something you just got off the internet?
0: Yeah, I just saw it online. Okay, good. I know. You guys, are Androids able to do that?
2: Uh-uh.
0: So once it's gone, it's gone?
2: It's in the ether, man. You take responsibility for your actions when you're a droid user.
3: That's right.
2: We are adults.
0: Oh. Uh-huh. God, just think of the things
1: protected.
0: Think of the things I could have sent my pastor. Think of how that could have gone really crazy.
2: It would have been food or a car. I'm not worried about you.
4: Did you unsend it?
5: Or maybe a betting slip. That would have been.
2: Oh, that's true. That's true.
0: Look at this parlay.
1: Hey, can you pray over this for me?
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1: All right, you guys ready to play a little game? I know you are.
2: Yes!
1: One of my favorite games. I know Carson loves it, too. Shep, you may be kind of into this. Bubba's kind of
3: fun. Let's go!
1: These are 2000, the year 2000's TV themes. So I kind of went past like...
2: Ooh,
1: like,
2: that's rough.
1: Yeah, it's not as hard as you think. Let's start it off. Here we go. First one.
4: Seinfeld.
3: That's right. Yes, baby!
5: The Office.
1: Uh-huh.
5: Or Thomas Rhett.
6: Are y'all ready, kids?
7: SpongeBob.
2: Parks and Rec?
1: Yes.
5: Law and Order.
6: Yes, baby.
2: SVU.
5: Oh, I know this.
8: Yes, you do. It's a great series.
1: Oh, dude, come on.
5: I know it. I give up.
1: House of Cards.
2: Oh.
5: Yeah, that's right. Oh.
2: The show. NCIS.
1: NCIS.
2: Let my parents watch. Dexter.
1: Nice.
9: That's right.
7: King of the Hill.
6: Yes!
1: Oh, this one might get y'all.
5: Oh, no. Jenkins?
1: It's what people call us.
5: Beavis and Butthead.
1: No.
2: Dumb and Dumber?
1: No. Ren and Stimpy. Golly. You're killing me over here. Dumb and Dumber.
7: Breaking Bad.
1: Breaking Bad is good. One of my favorite cartoons.
7: Spectre Gadget.
1: That's right. Let's see. Never watched this.
2: Modern Family.
6: Yes, baby.
5: Looney Tunes.
6: Yes, baby.
7: Full House.
2: Whatever happened to Predictability?
1: Is that Full House?
2: Yeah. Yep. He said it, yeah.
1: Dude, Full House also sounds like...
2: Stay by the Bell.
7: Stay by the Bell.
6: Yes.
1: All right. I'm going to get the hardest one I can.
5: Okay. I don't know.
7: World Views tonight.
1: I've never seen this show.
2: World Weird Science?
1: Boy Meets World.
2: Oh,
5: is that the... Yeah. I got one word right.
1: Yeah, you did.
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6: Brad Paisley's done something kind of neat. So he's got a bunch of unreleased and unrecorded songs dating back to the 90s when his career began. And he put out a new song. It's called Fallen. And he said it's kind of got that 90s sound to it. See what you think of that song on my phone here. It's kind of got that throwback. By the way, he's playing tonight on American Idol finale with Lucas Neon.
7: Just the way this begins sounds like 90s country.
6: Yeah.
8: It's the subtle way you wake as I watch you sip a drink across a crowded room.
7: Dude, this is like classic Paisley.

0: By the way, this is bizarre. So tonight on Idol, he's doing I'm Gonna Miss Her. So when he was a senior at Belmont University and he was doing his final, like, they have to write a song and have it produced and all that.
1: Okay.
0: That's the song he wrote.
1: Oh, really?
0: When he was a senior in college. And he had it. I think he got an A on it. It bought him a house or two. Catch him tonight on Idol.
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1: Dude, I love it.
0: I do.
2: I mean, it sounds it's like Brad Paisley and Alan Jackson had a baby. 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

0: 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I'm gonna need some whiskey glasses.
1: I didn't want to be outdone by you talking about an artist, so I want to bring one up. Over the weekend, Morgan Wallen playing Indy and did his walkout. Who do you think he had with him?
2: The governor of Indiana, the one and only Caitlin Clark.
1: Dude, it was awesome.
2: Wish she played better over the weekend, but it's all right.
1: That's where they come. This is a little walkout. Here we go.
2: Well, after the other weekend in Vegas where everyone
1: bailed on him,
2: no one showed up.
1: Hey, Morgan, look, dude, anytime you need somebody in a pinch, we'll be there.
2: Nah, I don't want to do that fall. It was the worst.
1: The crowd's going nuts.
2: Oh, yeah.
1: They hug. It takes a second sometimes for the crowd to, you know, realize who it is.
2: Who it is, yeah.
1: Unless it's Peyton Manning. They always go, is it Peyton? That's a weird thing, too, is like other places expect Peyton all the time. Granted, Indy makes sense. But, yeah, Caitlin was the one that brought down the house.
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1: From the Wave 31 Storm Tracker Weather Center, I'm meteorologist Amber Kulig. Temperatures this morning to start you out on this Monday in the 60s. A cold front pushing through the area this morning will bring in a north wind 5 to 10 miles per hour with gusts as high as 20 heading into the afternoon hours today, keeping us slightly cooler as well. Afternoon highs only warming into the middle to upper 70s with mostly sunny skies. I'm Way 31 meteorologist Amber Kulig.
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1: From Yellowhammer News, good morning. I'm Scott Chambers. Alabama Secretary of State Wes Allen says the May 19th primary election will go forward as planned, even with the redistricting fight unresolved. Allen issued the statement to reassure voters and county election officials across the Yellowhammer state. Expect patchy early fog on this Monday, then turning mostly cloudy with isolated to widely scattered showers and thunderstorms, mainly south of I-20. Highs today will be in the upper 70s in North Alabama to low 80s in South Alabama. Tonight across Alabama, expect low 50s in North Alabama and low 60s in South Alabama. The Alabama Conservation Advisory Board has met for the final time this year. Yellowhammer's Elizabeth Kramer reports.
2: Several changes have been approved for Alabama turkey season. For the 2027 season, turkey hunting will move earlier by 5 days, beginning on March 20th, running through May the 3rd. For most of the state, restriction on the use of turkey decoys have been removed, and the color fluorescent pink has been approved as an acceptable hunter safety color. For Yellowhammer News, I'm Elizabeth Kramer.
1: A big shift in North Alabama. The U.S. Forest Service is closing its Huntsville Research Center and shifting operations to the city of Auburn. It's part of a broader USDA reorganization announced back on March 31st. It will affect researchers and support staff. For more Alabama stories, go to yellowhammernews.com. I'm Scott Chambers. 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
4: From the Wave 31 Storm Tracker Weather Center, I'm meteorologist Amber Kulig. Temperatures this morning to start you out on this Monday in the 60s. A cold front pushing through the area this morning will bring in a north wind 5 to 10 miles per hour with gusts as high as 20 heading into the afternoon hours today, keeping us slightly cooler as well. Afternoon highs only warming into the middle to upper 70s with mostly sunny skies. I'm Wave 31 meteorologist Amber Kulig.
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I was cruising the town, and the first girl I seen was Bobby Joe Gentry, the homecoming queen. She flagged me down and climbed up in the cab and said, I never knew you were a pickup man.

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1: From Yellowhammer News, good morning. I'm Scott Chambers. Severe storms and flooding inside the 63-year-old Alabama State House triggered alarms and forced an evacuation for lawmakers during last week's special session. The Alabama Senate quickly passed its redistricting bill, then adjourned before clearing the building. Officials say it underscores the urgent need for a new state capitol complex. Major investment in Northeast Alabama. Gadsden officials have broken ground on a brand new 29-acre athletic complex at the former West Meegan site. Mayor Craig Ford said the project is expected to generate $80 million in economic impact through new jobs, youth tournaments, and travel tourism. Construction is expected to be completed within 2 years. A new ranking has placed Central

0: Alabama Water last among water utilities customer satisfaction. Yellowhammer's Elizabeth Kramer reports.
1: J.D. Power customer satisfaction surveys have scored the former Birmingham Water Works board at 416 out of 1,000 points. WBRC reports the utility placed last in the South midsize category in the U.S. Water Utility Residential Customer Satisfaction Survey. Leaders say that they are working every day to increase the score and are aiming to place first in the list in the coming years. For Yellowhammer News, I'm Elizabeth Kramer.
0: Here's your statewide forecast on this Monday across Alabama. Expect patchy early morning fog, then mostly cloudy skies with isolated to widely scattered showers and thunderstorms, mainly across South Alabama. Highs today will reach the upper 70s to low 80s. I'm Scott Chambers. 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
0: It's true.
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3: From the Way 31 Storm Tracker Weather Center, I'm meteorologist Amber Kulig. Heading into the rest of your Monday afternoon, we'll keep mostly sunny skies with us. Slightly cooler as far as temperatures are concerned. We'll top out in those middle to upper 70s behind the cold front that moved through this morning. Speaking of the cold front, north wind 5 to 10 miles per hour with gusts as high as 20 throughout the rest of the day. We'll keep mostly clear skies overnight tonight. I'm Way 31 meteorologist Amber Kulig.
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2: For Yellowhammer News, I'm Elizabeth Kramer. Alabama attracting even more tourists in record-breaking year. A new report has been released by Governor Kay Ivey detailing Alabama's tourism industry, which has set a new record at $24.9 billion spent in a single year. Leading Alabama tourism once again is Baldwin County, with Jefferson, Madison, Mobile, and Montgomery rounding out the top five in largest number of travelers. The state saw around 29.2 million tourists vacationing at Alabama beaches, hotels, state parks, and campgrounds. The industry has helped support 255,780 jobs in 2025. The U.S. Coast Guard is one step closer to securing a permanent home in Birmingham. Yellowhammer's Scott Chambers reports.
3: It's official. Birmingham Southern College has finalized the $126.5 million sale of its historic West Birmingham campus to the United States Coast Guard. The deal closed last week, and the site will be converted into a major training center, bringing thousands of active duty enlisted personnel and their families to the Magic City in the coming years. For Yellowhammer News, I'm Scott Chambers.
2: President Donald Trump has announced he will move to suspend the federal tax on gasoline. The Associated Press reports the decision and notes the president will need legislative help from Congress to pass the motion. The move does seem to have bipartisan support. The federal tax currently has 18.4 cents per gallon on gasoline and over 24 cents per gallon on diesel fuel. AAA reports that gasoline prices have risen 50% since the conflict with Iran began earlier this year. I'm Elizabeth Kramer. You're listening to Yellowhammer News.
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4: From the Way 31 Storm Tracker Weather Center, I'm meteorologist Amber Kulig. Heading into the rest of your Monday afternoon, we'll keep mostly sunny skies with us. Slightly cooler as far as temperatures are concerned. We'll top out in those middle to upper 70s behind the cold front that moved through this morning. Speaking of the cold front, north wind 5 to 10 miles per hour with gusts as high as 20 throughout the rest of the day. We'll keep mostly clear skies overnight tonight. I'm Way 31 meteorologist Amber Kulig.
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Monday, here we are with this radio rodeo with Mark Narmore. Yours truly. Hope y'all are having a great Monday. We're going to hope to make it a little better with this great 80s, 90s country music for you. What about some Willie Nelson right now? City of New Orleans, WLAY.

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I feel like

0: Well, hey, howdy, y'all. Hope you made it into the work week really well. Well, yeah, we're here to play some cool tunage for you. Yeah, 80s and 90s super country. That's what we call it. Mark along with you. And we do want you to get in touch with us if you have a request or want to tell us howdy. It's PSA at WLAYFM.com. And today we have theme days all the time. Today, our theme is female country singers, and some of my favorite ones, Reba McEntire is at the top of my list, and for a lot of reasons, she's a great, great singer. You know, came along in the late 70s, the rodeo circuit. She was singing the national anthem and other songs for the Oklahoma Rodeo out there, which is big, big, big. Got her start and came to Nashville, and I actually worked for Reba for a couple of years at her publishing company. Wrote songs for her, just a sweet lady, and I'll put her, you know, numero uno, pretty up there, pretty close to the top of my list, like I say, for a lot of reasons. A great person would be right up there. She's just one of the kindest, nicest individuals. That goes a long way in life, doesn't it? Yep, it do. Yeah. We got Kenny Rogers on the way, Vince Gill, Mr. Ronnie Millsap, Conway Twitty's in that next set, too. And we'll kick it all off with Diamond Rio next on WLAY Country's Greatest Hits. Thanks, y'all, for making us your number one.
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3: From the Way 31 Storm Tracker Weather Center, I'm meteorologist Amber Kulik. Heading into the rest of your Monday afternoon, we'll keep mostly sunny skies with us. Slightly cooler as far as temperatures are concerned. We'll top out in those middle to upper 70s behind the cold front that moved through this morning. Speaking of the cold front, north wind 5 to 10 miles per hour with gusts as high as 20 throughout the rest of the day. We'll keep mostly clear skies overnight tonight. I'm Way 31 meteorologist Amber Kulik. Go get your eyes checked.
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Man, it's a cool, easy, smooth song to keep your Monday afternoon rolling on. Yeah, listen to this kick drum. Wow. Conway Twitty, Don't Know a Thing About Love. 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Thanks for dialing us in, cranking that thing. 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

0: WLAY, Mr. Marky Marco. I answer to just about anything. Mr. Mark and Mr. Namore, Naramore. Yeah, but Mark Narmore here on 100.1 FM WLAY. Lots of fun, hopefully, for you and for me, for sure. We're talking about my favorite female country singers today. And you can let me know yours, PSA, at WLAYFM.com. And we talked about Reba. Loretta Lynn is right up there, too, toward the top. And I loved her coming up in the 70s, hearing her with Conway Twitty. Just a classic and a great songwriter. Authentic, original. What more can you ask for in an artist? And a great singer there, and a great person. I didn't get to meet her in person. I actually got to write a song with her by way of Zoom with her great granddaughter, Taylor Lynn. This has been a couple of years before Loretta passed away. And Taylor and I were working in Nashville, working on a song called Wild Mustang. And it was about this young girl that was kind of, you know, rocking it out there in the town, kind of tearing up the town. One of those kind of songs that Taylor was wanting to sing. And she said, you know what, Meemaw could probably help us with the bridge on this song. So she rang her up and put her on FaceTime, actually, instead of Zoom. And Loretta was so nice. Miss Loretta helped finish that song. So what an honor for me as a songwriter. Yeah, Loretta Lynn, one of my definite favorite female country singers. Got another one coming up here, Shania Twain, in just a minute or two or three. Sugarland, Jennifer Nettles. Wow, she's another fave, too. Yeah, saw her in Memphis singing barefoot once at the Botanical Gardens. What about Faith Hill? We just got all the ladies in here. Wild One next on WLAY-FM.
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Hey, hey, Marky here, Mr. Mark Narmore, and hope y'all had a great Mom's Day yesterday, and y'all got all rested up and did a little chilling. I sure did. We had fun, though. Sandy and I got to go over to her mom's house. Miss Betty McGee, she is the best for sure. Johnny Lee right now, Looking for Love from that 1980, soundtrack from Urban Cowboy on WLAY. Thanks for listening, y'all.

0: 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You can get our free app at the App Store. You know, we'll be just a click away. Be right there in your pocket. Man, I like to think of that. That's too cool. You just click us on. There we are. Yep, indeed. Man, we had fun. Rob and I went over and hung out with the great folks at Singing River Honda on Saturday for a live remote. Man, at the folks we saw out there. Saw lots of friends because I've been here all my life around the area. Lots of folks I knew came through there. And wonderfully, lots of folks, brand new friends. And they said the same. Singing River Honda, their service department is second to none. That's what they were doing, getting you going with a road check, a free road check. And we appreciate you all hosting us over there and just made us feel so, so good. And we just can't give you hats off enough. Singing River Honda, y'all need to go check them out. All right, man, we got a big old long set of classic country coming to you, including Brad Paisley. And I tell you what, I just dragged and dropped over. I like some Clint Black. I've got him kicking it all off next on WLAY 100.1 FM.
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5: From the Way 31 Storm Tracker Weather Center, I'm Chief Meteorologist Jeff Castle. Relatively quiet stretch appears to be ahead as we take you through the rest of the week, mostly a temperature forecast for us. Tonight, those temperatures will be a little bit on the cool side. Clear to partly cloudy skies expected with overnight lows dipping back into the low 50s. Tomorrow, though, should get a nice warm-up with a partly to mostly sunny sky expected. Look for afternoon highs on your Tuesday near 80. I'm Way 31 Storm Tracker Chief Meteorologist Jeff Castle.
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Yeah, yeah, where the country legends come on out to play. 100.1 FM. We're proud to be WLAY. App at the App Store will be a click away, and you can turn those Channel 31 updates on or off, whichever you prefer. 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

0: A little strawberry wine for you and your Monday, day after Mother's Day, May 11th. So I hope y'all had a fun weekend. Man Alive, Sheffield Porch Fest was a huge success. Its first year, unbelievable, man. The WLAY Porch had Gary Nichols and lots of great folks over there on the WLAY Porch. And, of course, Connor, who is in-house here at Singing River Media Group. She's a great artist. She performed over there at 704 North Montgomery and just killed it. You know, from what I heard, I didn't get to go over there. I was dealing with a remote that day and some other stuff for Mother's Day. But Bae Simpson played over there, too, at the house where Connor was. And Taylor Grace was out in there. There were quite a few porches down Montgomery Avenue. And bands and single artists and duos and combos. And it was just a great kickoff year. And we're so, so proud for them. Proud, you know, we were a sponsor, WLAY, so proud for us, too. We in on it. And we can't wait for next year. It just too, too cool. The weather was perfect. Good Lord just made everything work out in a good, grand way. All right, man, I tell you, we got a good grand set of music coming at you, including the Silver Fox. He's Charlie Rich. He's in the next set. Got John Anderson in there, the Garth Man, Eddie Rabbit, and from next door at 8-Track Records, Aaron Tippin, next on WLAY, firing off the long set.
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3: When an 11-year-old girl was sexually molested in Florence, Maurice McCaney came to the rescue, or the child molester. Instead of defending the abused girl, McCaney got the rape charges dropped. Instead of life in prison, Maurice McCaney secured the predator a sweetheart deal. Maurice McCaney calls himself a conservative, but he defends child molesters, not conservatives. If Maurice McCaney can't even defend the most vulnerable among us, he can't represent us. Vote no on Maurice McCaney. Take four by

0: to Philip Pettis, 771 County Road 144, Killen, Alabama 35645.
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0: Hey, y'all, it is Mark Normore here, and we've got Mark's Muscle Shoals Music Spotlight right now with Andreas Warner and Charles Rose. He's from the great Muscle Shoals Horns. Yep, indeed, and he's a trombone player. He's in the here all week long with Andreas Warner. Actually, an interview from about 7 years ago, and we're going to take excerpts from that long-form interview each day this week, chop them up a little bit there. And I want you to know you can hear these in their entirety, the whole interviews at Crazy Chester Radio Hour.
1: Welcome to the Crazy Chester Radio Hour. My guest today is Charles Rose. Charles Rose is the trombonist, horn arranger, and leader of the Muscle Shoals Horns. And as a member of them and independently, he's worked on records and live performances with a who's who of artists. He just got off the road from a Lie Love It tour. He's been playing with Lie Love It for the past, he'll tell me exactly how long, but I would say the last 20 or 25 years. And it's my thrill to have him here as my guest today. Welcome to the Crazy Chester Radio Hour, Charles.
2: Thank you.
1: So you just got off the road with Lie Love It. And Lyle has one of the greatest bands, if you ask me, that has not just the four of you horn players, but also drums, bass, cello, fiddle, electric guitar, steel, background vocals. And it's a band that can almost play any style of music. How do you appreciate or experience that particular gig?
2: It is a really good band, just many what I would consider virtuosos in the band. And so I'm just trying to keep up with the rest of them.
1: And one thing that I like too, he, in every show, he has a moment where he lets every member in the band shine, either by giving him a solo or a lead vocal or anything like that. How well is that set that you're playing rehearsed? Is that something that's very well planned, or does that happen spontaneously?
2: Well, the set can change every night, and we don't get a set list. Lau hand writes a set list, and we typically don't get it till maybe 15 minutes before we go on. It's been in recent years fairly consistent, but there are changes every night.
1: Yeah. What's your exact role in that organization besides playing trombone? Because I know you've been writing a lot of the horn arrangements too.
2: Well, that's it. When I started the gig in 1994, they had been together since 1988. And, you know, of course, my good friend Harvey Thompson and Ronnie Eads, who was the original Berry player in the Muscle Shoals Horns, were in the very first horn section. It was just three saxes, alto, tenor, Berry. And Ronnie soon left, and because he wrote a song called Penguins that needed brass, in 94 they added trumpet and trombone. So 1 year it was trumpet, trombone, tenor, and we just kind of took the existing alto, tenor, Berry parts and transposed them to trumpet and trombone and got by that way. And then the following year they added the alto back, and then they paid me to rearrange all the existing charts for that instrumentation. And then since then, I have written most every horn chart that's been created. Since then, it's been created by me. I wrote two new horn charts just this tour that just finished.
1: Yeah, and you've been out most every summer, at least for the past 4 years, and
2: I think this is the fifth summer in a row. It hasn't quite been every summer, and there are some intermittent gigs throughout the year sometimes. You know, this year we did a week in May, and we did a one gig in Aspen, Colorado in June, and then the tour was actually about 7 weeks this year.
1: Okay. And you grew up here in Sheffield, in the Muscle Shoals area. What are some of your earliest musical memories growing up?
2: Well, my mother played piano and sang. My father had no musical talent.

0: talent whatsoever. So I think most some of the earliest things I remember are hearing my mother play the piano and sing. She was very good. She could read music. She could also improvise. You know? And she had a record collection. So, you know, I remember listening to a lot of stuff she listened to. You know?
1: And you were not the only one of your brothers who eventually picked up an instrument either, right?
0: We all took piano lessons in elementary school. I had three brothers. And I was the third. We all studied piano in elementary school. And then in the school band, we all played a brass instrument. I was going to play trumpet. My brother George, who was 2 years older, was playing trombone and convinced me that I should play trombone also. So my father wanted one of us to play the saxophone, and none of us chose that, you know.
1: So you played in school. And what was the first time you actually considered making that a career? Because you eventually studied music, too.
0: I think fairly early in high school, maybe by the 10th grade, I just thought I wanted to major in music in college. And my first goal was to be a high school band director.
1: Then you went to college.
0: I went to college, a school. My second high school band director, Charles Cobb, had gone to Murray State University in Murray, Kentucky, about a little less than 3 hours away from here. And so I went to Murray. I didn't apply anywhere else, just to Murray. And I started the summer after I graduated high school, the summer of 1968. And I was a bass trombone major for 1 year before switching to tenor trombone. And for one semester, I think, I was a music education major. And then after talking to some of the upperclassmen, I switched to applied music after one semester. And my minor was piano. I had to have a minor instrument. And it was piano since I had a little bit of proficiency in piano from the early piano lessons, and my major was trombone.
1: And you started a band, too, when you were in college?
0: Yeah. Another friend of mine from Sheffield High School, Gary Armstrong, who was 1 year behind me to play trumpet, he and two other fellows from Sheffield went to Murray. They came up the following year after I started. And in the fall of 1970, we started a band. And we were all music majors at Murray State, and it had the unwieldy name Clap Hands, Here Comes Charlie, which was an old Ella Fitzgerald song that kind of got shortened to Clap Hands or CHHCC. And we were very popular. It was the Chicago and Blood, Sweat, and Tears heyday. And so that was our main goal, were to learn a lot of Chicago and Blood, Sweat, and Tears songs. But we also played things like The Beatles, Got to Get You Into My Life. And we played a soul music medley, and included in that soul music medley was Wilson Pickett's Funky Broadway and Etta James' Tell Mama. And I had no idea at the time that they had been recorded in Muscle Shoals. I had no idea. Yeah. Just found that out later. So that was the fall of 1970. I had literally no experience whatsoever before that band. I had played either bass or piano in a couple of garage bands, and maybe had went and played maybe one rehearsal with a couple of different bands on trombone in high school, but had never played a gig with a rock band until that band up at Murray. And we were pretty successful, we thought. You know, we played a lot. You know, we played clubs, and we played for sororities and fraternities, and we were very popular. You know, people would come up and say, hey, you guys sound more like Chicago than Chicago does, you know. And so that was the fall of 1970. The following spring, my brother George came up to pick me up for spring break to take me home. And on the way home, he wrecked the car, and I fractured my pelvis. So I turned 21 May the 11th, uh, the

0: that spring in the hospital. I was in hospital 3 weeks, had a fractured pelvis. I got out of the hospital, had to be on crutches. And so I didn't want to go back to school. I'd already missed, 3 weeks and was going to have to hobble around on crutches the rest of the semester. So my father wanted me to go back and finish the spring semester. I just wanted to lay out, so I did. So I was just happened to be home that summer, and my father went out and emptied the trash one day, and he walked back in and with this fellow, and he introduced me and said, "Charles, this guy lives across the block. His name's Sonny Royal. He plays the sax, and he has a horn section, and they need a trombone player." And I kind of knew who this guy Sonny Royal was because I'd seen an article in the paper about some gig he had played. And sure enough, he and three other fellows had come up from the Auburn Montgomery area and started a rival horn section to the Muscle Shoals Horns, who I really didn't know at all at the time. I'd never set foot in any of the local studios.
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2: From the Way 31 Storm Tracker Weather Center, I'm Chief Meteorologist Jeff Castle. Relatively quiet stretch appears to be ahead as we take you through the rest of the week, mostly a temperature forecast for us. Tonight, those temperatures will be a little bit on the cool side. Clear to partly cloudy skies expected with overnight lows dipping back into the low 50s. Tomorrow, though, should get a nice warm-up with a partly to mostly sunny sky expected. Look for afternoon highs on your Tuesday near 80. I'm Way 31 Storm Tracker Chief Meteorologist Jeff Castle.
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It's time to boot it on up, a great big classic country party that is, with your host, Mark Narmore, here on WLAY.

Hey, 100.1 FM WLAY. That is who we are. Yeah, WLAY. And we want you to get our Spirit of Freedom celebration on your calendar. It's a big event every year.

down on the river, y'all. It is fun, fun, fun. Yeah. McFarland Park, Florence, Spirit of Freedom, July 4th, all day long and way into the night, too.

0: Hey, Mark here, 100.1 FM WLAY, and we've been talking about my favorite female country singers today. Of course, we talked a lot about Reba, Miss Loretta, and I want to put Sylvia. I came to know Sylvia through another buddy of mine, Bobby Tomberlin, about 15 years ago, maybe 12 or 15 years ago. Anyway, Sylvia is one of the best individuals, just great persons in the world. But I was a super fan of hers back in the 80s, man. She had five or six number one records just rocking it out like nothing ever happened. Nobody called today. Oh my goodness, you're nobody called today. What a song. So Sylvia is right up there, one of my favorite artists. And I've got to perform with Sylvia a few times down in Montgomery, Alabama. Was one great gig I remember, and it's funny, when she stopped singing the chorus, it's one of those deals where everyone sings along with Nobody. You know, little girls and boys. Yeah, a lot of little girls like Sylvia. That, you know, understandable. But from 9 to 90, those girls were singing those lyrics, and it was incredible. I felt really good for Sylvia. That makes her feel really good all these years later for everyone to still know those songs. They're ingrained into our psyche. Yep, indeed. Shania Twain's on the way. She's trying to get psyche ingrained, too. Working on it, ain't she? Johnny Cash, he is in the psyche. And Travis Tritt's next on WLAY, kicking off the 80s, 90s super set, super country classics here on WLAY.
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Hey, hope y'all are having a fun post Mother's Day Monday, getting that work week off to a start, kicked off and rolling, baby. May 11th mark here, and we're talking about my favorite female country singers all day today. We've already mentioned Barbara Mandrell, Sylvia, Loretta, Reba. What about Shelley West? You know, Jose Cuervo, wasn't that a killer song back in the mid-80s? And, of course, her mom was Dottie West. And her daughter is Tess Frizzell, who has a brand new single out that we're going to be premiering here on WLAY before long. So we can't wait to talk to Tess Frizzell. She is Shelley West's daughter. Also, give a hats off to Mississippi native Faith Hill. She was rocking it in them 90s there, getting things going on. And she kind of shined the light for the new crop of girl singers, didn't she? Faith Hill. So some of my favorite female country singers, you can let me know yours. PSA at WLAYFM.com.

saw the old man's face. Front page obituary, he was a millionaire. He left his fortune to some guy he barely knew. His kids were mad as hell. But me,

Yeah, from Friends in Low Places, Garth Brooks to Steve Warner, Small Town Girl. We're spinning those super hits, 80s and 90s country classics, day and night, baby, 24/7, 365. And we thank you all for making us your number one. We'll see you out in the public when we're eating and getting about. And y'all are giving us the thumbs up. Thank you so much. We do appreciate you.

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0: Mark here on WLAY. Our theme day today has been female country singers, my favorites, and we've heard from you, and some of your favorites were Sylvia and Loretta Lynn. Well, that's right up there. I talked about them as my favorites too. Martina McBride, she got things rocking too, along with Faith Hill in the 90s. Kind of the new crop, had a little rock edge on them there just a little bit. Speaking of that, Joe DiMassina was one of those too. Baby Bye Bye, you know, all those great, great songs. So Joe DiMassina, Martina McBride rocking it there with Faith Hill in the 90s, giving country a little bit of rock to it. Yeah, Joe DiMassina is going to be at the Saddle Up for St. Jude this year. Go to Saddle Up for St. Jude, Alabama on Facebook. Got Aaron Tippin next on WLAY-FM.
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